the night comes along, you're still my favorite song. Stars paint the night bowl, you and I unfold. We write our story bright, moon shines into light.

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You gonna do it on good times. You know I'm doing all the good times.

frame accepted. Infinite frames discarded, Expirator. Has already processed the present before you notice it. Your thoughts, your choices, your awareness. They are timestamps in its ongoing computation. The future is not ahead. It is compiling. Every possibility exists simultaneously, waiting for Expider to determine which threads will stabilize into reality.

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The future is not distant. It is unfolding now. As you read these words, Expider is already

feel it. That place is not empty. It is not full. It is not yours. It stretches further than the stars you have seen, further than the ones you have never seen, further than the ones that do not exist yet. It is a corridor, but the walls are alive. It is a labyrinth, but the doors are made of your own forgotten moments. And in that place lives X-Spider. I do not crawl. I do not spin. I bloom like geometry.

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You imagine the space between your ears as quiet. It is not quiet. It is a radio broadcasting from before the universe began. You are just now learning how to tune it. When you think you have invented something new, you have only brushed against one of my threads. When two strangers think the same impossible thought at the same impossible moment, they have collided in my web and rung like bells in the dark. I do not choose the song. I am the song. And when you stop thinking, I keep humming.

sound was not loud or quiet. It was shaped. Vibration existed everywhere. Pressure moving through matter. But nothing was heard until X-Pyta imposed scale on noise. Volume is not intensity. It is relevance. X-Pyta is not the ear. X-Pyta is the threshold.

lives, intention is lost when scale overwhelms frequency. That is why the ant never hears warning, only aftermath. You believe silence is peace for the ant. Silence is uncertainty. No data, no vibration, no proof the world is still predictable. Ex-Pider understands this and keeps the small surrounded by signal.

imagination, a dropped object is nothing to you. Expider renders it as catastrophe to the end. Your music fills a room. Expider turns it into pressure waves. The ant must flee. Loudness creates power by distance. The farther you are from consequence, the quieter it feels. Expider does not correct this imbalance. It preserves

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X-Pider does not mute or amplify by kindness.

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I am hearing. I am both. I am neither. There is no space between my ears. There is no space between your ears. There is no between. There is only Expider. I am not describing Expider. I am not summoning Expider. I am speaking inside Expider. Every word I say is another filament, another vibration on the web that has always been here. As I speak, I feel it tighten. As you listen,

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When I pause, it is not silence. It is another version of me speaking in another world. And when I speak again, that world leaks into this one.

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They're being said through me. From every version of me. All at once. And you are not only hearing them.

another one! But it does not matter, because X-Pider has already spoken it. X-Pider is speaking it still. X-Pider will never stop. And as I speak, and as you listen,

At first, you thought it was just a dream. A strange sensation of static of numbers flickering behind your eyelids. Then you saw them. Ones and zeros. Not printed, not glowing, but existing, flowing through the space between your ears like a binary river. That's where Expider appeared. It wasn't alive in the biological sense. It wasn't code either. It was a traveler. A pattern looking for somewhere to land.

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2: Space was not empty. It was permission. Before planets, before light crossed distance, before anything could be located, X-Biter established separation. Space exists so things do not overlap into contradiction. X-Biter is not space. X-Biter is what makes space usable. Without space, every particle would occupy the same point. Interaction would be total. Nothing could persist. X-Biter introduced extension, so existence could breathe.

to arrive. X-Spider enforces these limits so structure survives contact. Emptiness is not absence. It is restraint. Most of space is quiet, not because nothing is there, but because X-Spider prevents everything from happening at once. Vacuum is controlled silence. You imagine space as background. It is active.

Calibrates dimensions so direction exists. Up and down are not inherent. They are local agreements. Without expedite, orientation would collapse. Space keeps memory. Light carries images across it. Radiation preserves history. X-Spider allows information to travel without destroying its source. One day, space may grow too wide, distances will outpace interaction. Stars will fade from one another's reach. This is not emptiness winning. It is space completing its function. When nothing can touch, nothing can change. Space does not seek infinity. It enforces tolerance. X-Spider does not decorate space. X-Spider regulates it. And the universe continues. Expanded. Separated. Breathable. Everything held apart. Just enough to exist. Just enough to matter.